Lexington's Rock Station, 100.1 WKQQ. You may not know this, but we're only taking just over a week off from the free money chances. Yeah, and the free money chances, when they come back, the biggest cash offering we've ever done. 250K for America's birthday. I'll tell you everything in less than 10 minutes.

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101.1 WKQQ, Lexington's rock station. Back to where it all started for the Offspring when they pretty much broke Epitaph Records because, you know, Epitaph was fine. And then along comes the Offspring and they're like, I don't know that we can handle this kind of demand. Oh, they did all right. And they made the most of it. It's Self-Esteem.

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1: We've got a really fun weekend, and it starts early tomorrow, 6 a.m. Never has there ever been a reason to set an alarm to wake up on a Saturday morning than for this. Break it all down in less than 10 minutes. It's the Eagle.

100.1 WKQQ. Carla Babcock is chiming in via the Red Talkback mic for some Ozzy, the Crazy Train. Seeing as we've all been riding it pretty well over the last three, 4 weeks with everything going on. Yeah.

100.1 WKQQ with a big rig. You ready for Brit Floyd? They are the world's greatest Pink Floyd show, and they're bringing the Wall, the Moon, and Beyond tour. It's going to be a hell of a time. September the 26th. 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

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AC/DC rehearsals ongoing as they're getting ready for Bank of America Stadium in Charlotte, July the 11th. That is when the Power Up Tour leg number 2 gets started here in North America. Very excited for that.

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1: A little bit after 10 o'clock, getting ready for a really big cash getaway that is all about America's birthday and you. 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I'm going to lay all this out for you in just two songs. Hang on. 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It's STP.

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4: 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They are less than 12 hours away from kicking off the Memorial Day 500 weekend countdown, and you are in the right place. 6 a.m. tomorrow morning, it started right here. It's Big Rig. 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

Lexington's Rock Station, 100.1 WKQQ. We are winding down this weekend. Another amazing flyaway where you pick your destination with two legendary bands. I'm going to let you know who it is and how you do this in less than 10 minutes. Bob Seger, Storytelling Time.

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1: Linkin Park, anytime they're touring this year, pretty much everything's out of the States. Nothing here. It looks like next year, 2027, I think, is going to be the year Linkin Park in America. That's what it feels like.

Jagged Symphony's coming back with 100.1 WKQQ. It's Big Wig. We're saluting Def Leppard's 40th anniversary of Hysteria. Note for note, the Opera House, September the 13th. 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

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Eric Clapton getting back at it this year on the road. Good for him, man. A lot of legends going back out. Steve Winwood's going out there, too. It's going to be some fun times. Steve Winwood and John Fogerty are touring together, those two. It is Derek and the Dominoes. It's Layla for your weekend.

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That's Journey, Separate Ways, Worlds Apart. 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

0: 100.1 WKQQ. That's Lunatic Fringe by Red Ryder. They had several songs as Red Ryder, but then Tom Cochran went solo for a bit and did a Life is a Highway. His favorite country band was Rascal Flatts, so he lent the song to them, and Disney used it as the Disney Cars movie's theme song for Lightning McQueen.
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That's Nirvana, Smells Like Team Spirit, their first big hit. You're with Cope and John Mellencamp, Jack and Diane. We played this live on the iHeartRadio Music Awards. We watched it on Hulu after a very touching tribute from his daughter, Teddy Joe, former Real Housewife of Beverly Hills.

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1: That's Don Henley, an Eagle flying solo. Touring right now is an Eagle. That's the boys of summer. We're not there yet, but it feels like it. It's the unofficial start of summer, and this is STP. Stone Temple.

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1: That's you too. Still haven't found what I'm looking for. They played at iHeartRadio Music Festival number 6 in 2016. And here's a two-timer. Green Day is the only band that played two times at our iHeartRadio Music Festivals, but with two different personalities. Bad Boys the first time in 2012, Nice Guys in 2019.

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1: 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Billy Gibbons and ZZ Top, Give Me All Your Lovin'. You got the Cope and Tom Petty and the Heartbreakers.

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1: Metallica does some of the best covers of all time in rock and roll. I mean, they've done almost 30 of them, not just one of them right there. They always make them their own. They put their own Metallica spin on it. 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

100.1 WKQQ at the Cope, Mark Coppola, Black Jacket Symphony are rolling back into the Opera House on September 13th. This time they're going to recreate Def Leppard's Hysteria album, note for note. Black Jacket is back. Get info on the show at

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1: That's Foreigner, Jukebox Hero. And one of the things they were going to do this year is I think they were going to play I Want to Know What Love Is or Waiting for a Girl Like You. One of the ballads, one of the love ballads for Taylor Swift and Travis Kelce's wedding. It was going to be on June 13th. Now, that was postponed a little bit, although it still will be this year. And I do know this. Of course, I'm not on the A-list of guests. I'm not on any list. I'm not going. I wasn't invited. But I know this. The A-list guests, like Taylor's best friends and Travis's bro and everybody else, they got an invite with a non-disclosure, like an NDA that you had to sign before you got the date. And they all know. And we don't. Lexington's Rock Station, 100.1 WKQQ. There's Journey. This is Lights. They played our iHeartRadio Music Festival number 11 in 2021. First song that Steve Perry wrote that the band picked up. It's about the lights of L.A., but they changed it up to San Francisco.

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1: Stevie Nicks, Edge of 17. You're with Cope and a Red Hot Chili Peppers, Soul to Squeeze. Flea said, you know, the one that's always shirtless with the bikini bottoms he wears on stage, the bass player. The new stuff that's been written for the band he's pleased with. Pleased was the word he used.

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Huge congrats to Phil Collins for getting a second induction to the Rock and Roll Hall of Fame. Officially, he gets in there middle of November, live from the Peacock Theater. He's also in there once as a member of Genesis. Billy Idol getting in too.

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1: Three Doors Down, Kryptonite. Yeah, that's the stuff that weakens Superman, the green stuff. 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Yeah, they got them all. I don't know what the different ones do.

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You got the Cope here, Mark Coppola. Britt Floyd, the world's greatest Pink Floyd show, are making their Lexington debut September 26th at Gatton Park. It's the Wall, the Moon, and Beyond tour. 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

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Money Talks, AC/DC, number 497, Memorial 500, keeps on keeping on with ELO and the maestro, Jeff Lynne. 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
1: Getting to hear a lot of songs that we haven't heard in a long time. 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The Who Magic Bus at number 494.

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Black Jacket Symphony are rolling back into the Opera House on September 13th. 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

Classic Rock has always been your oasis from the everyday ups and downs of life. And this Memorial Day weekend is no different. We're rocking and remembering. 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

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Memorial Day weekend and the Memorial 500, the biggest rock songs of all time. All You Need Is Love from the Beatles, number 485. 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

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It's the Memorial Day 500 countdown, all holiday weekend long. Number 479.

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Number 477, Aerosmith's Janie's Got a Gun, Memorial 500. I'm Dr. John from the early days. Foreigner feels like the first time. Doing this for years and years and years. And this summer, they are doing a tour with Skinner, the Double Trouble, Double Vision Tour. Number 476, feels like the first time.

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1: Well, I did hear Feels Like the First Time from Foreigner, number 476, then Daughter from Pearl Jam right there. And since Foreigner and Skynyrd are touring together, how about some Skynyrd at number 475, Call Me the Breeze, Memorial 500. Morning.

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Black Jacket Symphony are rolling back into the Opera House on September 13th. This time, they're going to recreate Def Leppard's Hysteria album note for note. Black Jacket is back. 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

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The unofficial start of summer starts with our official Memorial Day 500. Number 469.

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Lifetime Achievement Award is going to be given to Billy Idol. 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
1: If you're keeping track with us, REO Speedwagon, Take It on the Run, number 465. Aqualung from Jethro Tull, number 466, as we count down the Memorial 500. Moving on to the Doors, LA Woman at number 464.

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Memorial 500 at number 462. The Beatles, George Harrison song with Eric Clapton helping on guitar.

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100.1 WKQQ. Tony TNT, it's a Rock and Roll 538 special with Hold On Loosely. That's 455. Here's the part I like most about the Rock and Roll 500. You get those deep cuts, the songs you don't really think about that much anymore, and every now and then you hear them, you're like, damn, what a great song. Like this one, 454, Aerosmith and Mama Can.

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I'm Tony T and T. Tilford. Black Jacket Symphony are rolling back into the Opera House. Show's September 13th. They're going to do Def Leppard's Hysteria album, note for note. 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
1: Smashing Pumpkins cracking a rock and roll 500. 447, a bullet with butterfly wings. I'm Tony TNT Tilford. 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Wind up topping it off with number one sometime late Monday afternoon, early Monday evening. So make sure you listen in to find out.

100.1 WKQQ. I'm Tony TNT. We got Brett Floyd. They are the world's greatest Pink Floyd show. They're making their Lexington debut. That happens September 26th at Gatton Park. It's the Wall, the Moon, and Beyond Tour. Want access? 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

Lexington Truck Station, 100.1 WKQQ. I'm Tony TNT Telford, the Rock and Roll 500. A minute ago, we talked about Fleetwood Mac going 200 plus miles an hour towards the end of the chain. Ozzy's going warp speed there. That is flying high again. Checking in at number 427. Time to downshift a little bit. Maybe a yellow flag on the track. Let's slow it down. Led Zeppelin. Babe, I'm going to leave you at 426.

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100.1 WKQQ Lexington's Rock Station. I'm trying TNT Tilford Van Halen with the old Roy Orbison classic. That's Pretty Woman rolling at 425. Every year I want to accuse the Steve Miller Band of cheating because they're using a big old jet airliner instead of a car like everybody else. But then I remember it's rock and roll and there are no rules. So let's go. The Rock

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All right, let's get back to it. The Rock and Roll 500, top 500 tunes in rock and roll history, and we are rolling in at number 422. Roxanne and the Police.

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Show's September 13th. They're going to do Def Leppard's Hysteria album, note for note. Black Jacket is back. 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

100.1 WKQQ. I'm Tony TNT. We got Brett Floyd. They are the world's greatest Pink Floyd show. They're making their Lexington debut. That happens September 26th at Gatton Park. It's the Wall, the Moon, and Beyond Tour. Want access? 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
1: Oh, it's official, finally. 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

Pink Floyd, the world's greatest Pink Floyd show, making their way to Lexington, September 26th, Gatton Park. It's the Wall, the Moon, and Beyond Tour. And if you want to go check it out on us, hit us up on the web, WKQ.

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Counting down the top 500 classic rock songs of all time. 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It's the Memorial Day Rock and Roll 500. 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

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The Rolling Stones are coming out with a brand new album. It will be their 25th studio album. I thought they had more. I guess not. The album is called Foreign Tongues. Comes out officially on July 10th. As we are doing the countdown right now, the Memorial 500, it's Miss You, Rolling Stones, song number 394.

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It's your buddy Doc here. You know, Blackjack and Symphony are rolling back into the Opera House on September 13th. And this time around, they're going to recreate Def Leppard's Hysteria album note for note. Blackjack and Symphony coming back. 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
1: 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Coming in at 384, kind of a shocker to me. 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
1: Well, this is going to shock a lot of people listening to the Memorial 500 here today. Song number 374, you're going to be shocked it wasn't a lot closer to number one down the road of the countdown here. Derek and the Dominoes, here's Layla.

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1: Providing you the perfect soundtrack to your Memorial Day weekend. It's the Memorial Day 500. It's Battle hanging out here Saturday night. What do you think is going to be the number one song? We'll continue going. Song number 364. It's the Doobie Brothers.

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This time, they're going to be recreating Def Leppard's Hysteria album, note for note. 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